0: Nicolae Antini Summer Hit.
1: Ask for money and get advice. Ask for advice, get money twice. I'm from the dirty, but that Chico nice. Y'all call it a moment, I call it life.

0: 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Najveć hitov, najman govora.
1: 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I'm losing battles with a voice that I can fight. These streets are far from black and white.

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0: 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I guess I'm pretty glad that you're alone. You said she's scared of me? I mean, I don't see what she sees, but maybe it's cause I'm wearing her.
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2: Камрад, hug yourself.

I was listening to the album. Good fucking luck. You're on your own.

Remember the lake and the moonlight. Remember you shivered and shone. I'll never forget what you looked like on that night. But I know that time is gonna take me